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1: 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I'm Kevin.
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0: know if this makes sense, but you're my hallelujah. 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
1: oh God.
0: Cameras point and shoot. Ask me what's my best side, I stand back and point at you. You, the one that I argue with. Feel like I need a new girl to be bothered with. But the grass ain't always greener on the other side.

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You seize everything you ever wanted. One moment that you captured.

I want you, I need you, oh God. 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

0: 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I'm Drew.
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0: And we are the Chainsmokers.
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